You had the cards, I must admit. You were awful smart. The awful truth is awful sad, I must admit.

0: Radio GR News. Notiziari a flusso continuo.
1: It's come to think call. We are just the one I tell you all.

first moment. 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